the sufferings of this present time are not to be compared with future glory, the glory that shall be revealed to us. Indeed, brothers and sisters, I will go further. I will go further and say that this life simply has to be...

It's not time to make a change. Just relax, take it easy. You're still young, that's your fault. There's so much you have to know.

Everybody's born to compete as he chooses. But how can someone win if winning means that someone loses? I sit and see and wonder what it's like to be in touch. No wonder all my brothers and my sisters need a crutch. I wanna be a human being, not a human doing. I couldn't keep that pace up if I tried. The source of my intention really isn't crime prevention. My intention is prevention of the lie. Yeah, welcome to the Scatman's world.